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0: Just so you have a breakdown on units. Engine 163. Squad 162. San Diego Hazmat 2. 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Chief 1603.
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We're going to be tightening this coupling. Approach 274 ops on VFR 23.

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0: Did you get any readings on that pressure gauge?
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0: Team 2, Team 1, are all the valves open? 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
0: Team 2 copies. 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
1: Go ahead, Team 1.
0: We've bled the system. We're going to tighten a few connections at the tank connection point, and then we're going to recharge the line. So system is bled. We're going to retighten those connections and start again.
1: Copy that. Retighten and starting over.

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0: engine 279, RA-270, motor vehicle accident, southbound I-5 in the rest area, southbound I-5 in the rest area, respond on command 2, check 2, timeout 1716.
1: Open fire, RA-270 responding.
0: RA-270 responding. Be advised, it's going to be adjacent to the rest area in the center divide. Copy, engine 279. Did you get the information about it? It will be adjacent to the center divide. Sorry, adjacent to the rest area in the center divide.
2: That's perfect. Just doing a copy.

0: 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Is your valve open?
1: Team 1, Team 2, we are closing the bleed valve. Team 1, Team 2, bleed valve is closed.
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1: Team 1, bleed valve is open.

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0: Entertainment from Team 1. We disconnected our line to tighten some connections. We've brought the end outside to the alpha side to vent so we can tighten those connections. All four personnel on the outside of the building.
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0: 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Once they get to the top of the bowl, we got burning around. So they're still working their way up to the top.
1: Roger that. From the bottom, it's looking very favorable. All the winds
0: are
1: in favor.
0: Yeah, it seemed to be taking very well.
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At 2151, South Santa Fe Avenue.

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3: 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Radio traffic is completely unreadable, sir. I have no idea what we said.

0: Hey, 276, come on back here to this spot right here.
1: We've added an additional inline valve. We're going to retest the system now.
2: Is there any water copies?

0: Whenever you're ready, copy your updated report on conditions.
1: I'm ready for the updated conditions. Go ahead and send them.
0: Updated report on conditions, range 223. We have conducted a firing operation. It's currently 50 acres in size and grass fields, and potential unlimited as we're pushing it into the impact at this time. There's no spotting, and winds are sustained at the ridge tops at 15.
2: Entry team leader, entry team two, we have positive pressure coming from the flare. All valves are secured.
3: Copy that.
1: At the update, the fire ops is about 50 acres in size, no spotting. The ridge tops at about 15. All units will continue working, and we will confirm with PMO that the road closures will remain in play.
0: Andrew?
2: To the control box for the flare, we're checking for leaks at all connections.
3: Copy that.
4: In their units, but no gas readings. I just think it's coming down the hill and settling down here and then blowing around in the wind. Do you want me to have them shelter in place, or do you want evacuations of these corner units?
5: If you don't have any readings, we'll just have them shelter in place for now.
4: Copy that.
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6: Truck 126.
5: Revise this, DGNA. This is going to be in front of 815 Avenida Juarez. You advise SO as well that we have the street closed down in both directions from between Gina Way and Plaza de Avenida Juarez. And additionally, just give me a notification for Battalion 121 as well. Although I do not need her to respond.
6: Northbound copies.
7: Two. Miller Ricey.
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9: We got information from FMD of their concern about the fire possibly reaching the landfill area with regards to methane gas tanks and pipes. Are you familiar with that? 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
1: Escondido, a known problem. 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
9: 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We're not copying your traffic.
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2: 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It seems pretty vague.
3: 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We're trying another call back.
2: I appreciate that. Thank you.

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0: Mavis, BLS B1, and Medic 251, at South San Alejo Avenue and South Vulcan Avenue.
1: Truck 126 northbound.
2: Truck 126.
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0: 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Come on, come here. Go ahead. Everything looked good up here. Perfect. Still talking to a couple of rigs, Lucy Nini, up down there. 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I'll give you a call.
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0: Copy. I'm going to keep 7. If I kick 1 and 4-0.
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0: 6 and 7. 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
0: 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They're going to be coming available shortly.
1: 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What was the other one?
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0: Engine 279, RA-270, motor vehicle accident, southbound I-5, just north of the Santa Margarita River. Southbound I-5, just north of the Santa Margarita River. Respond on command 4, TAC 4, southbound 1759.
1: Held in by RA-270 responding from the 5 South.
2: RA-270 responding.
3: No, 5279 responding. We're 5 North. We'll be hitting the turnaround.
2: Change. Covered by my partner. I copy that you're responding. Do you have additional traffic?
3: Extended ETA, we're 5 North.
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1: Engine 279.
0: Was this a passerby, or was that an actual person involved in the TC? Because we passed by, and there was somebody just changing a tire that fit that description.
1: It was a call from CHP. They're also en route. It was a car collision, black Nissan Altima versus an OD green Jeep Gladiator. There are kids in the car. An unknown person is claiming they have a neck injury.
0: Who's that cop?
2: Hamilton Fire, RA 270, can you advise if they're in the center divide or on the shoulder?
1: It's going to be the right-hand shoulder.
2: Copy, right-hand shoulder. Thank you.

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0: 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One vehicle fled the scene. We were just on scene with one vehicle, the Black Hole Stomp, with two patients.
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1: 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I appreciate your help. Now you guys be safe.

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6: Engine 241. Via de la Valle and Interstate 5 northbound. At 2226 through 2228. Via de la Valle.
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0: 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BLS response. A known problem. Engine 141 and BLS 144 at South Los Pozos Road and Grand Avenue.
1: 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Pilot tank is empty.
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ALS response. Chest pain. Engine 133, and RA-137. Rancho Escondido. At 525, West El Norte Parkway. SPC 166.

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0: 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DLS response. Fall. Engine 142 and RA-142. Palomar Estates Mobile Home Park. At 1930, West San Marcos Boulevard. SPC 316.
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1: Yeah, it's public service. We got a report of two loose dogs that keep charging people in the city of Fallbrook. If you could respond as well.
0: Do you have a location?
1: The address will be 2281 Corner Creek Lane in Fallbrook. Again, 2281 Corner Creek Lane. Two large tan colored dogs that are loose on the RP's property. They belong to a neighbor, but we don't have the actual address for the neighbor. I have the RP's name and phone number if you'd like.
0: I'm ready.
1: So our RP is going to be an Elena Stamos. Again, Elena Stamos at 760-468-0362. Again, 760-468-0362.
0: Tech 4, I'll
1: call the PRC. Don't worry, thanks. That chair is clear from County Tech 1 and County Call.

0: 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At 1617 Mission Avenue.
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1: 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Engine 135 following for staffing.
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0: Miller IC terminated. Engine 163 will be your contact on scene with Hazmat 2 and County Hazmat. Squad 162 will also remain on scene. There'll be an open flame for the next 3 to 4 hours on site.
1: Terminated. Engine 163, point of contact with Hazmat 2. Squad 162 to also remain on scene in an open flame for 2 to 3 hours.
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1: On a call back to the RP, she said that she actually saw a little bit of flames and smoke towards the rear of the school by the fence line that divides this school and, I guess, the school next to it. Per the RP, those flames are gone. The subjects that set off those fireworks also left, but the RP is no longer at the location either.
0: I copy. That's helpful. Thank you.
1: No problem. And Engine 123, SO does show that they're en route. I can check for an ETA. Actually, just drive on.

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Traffic collision. Engine 241, Engine 232, and Medic 251. Northbound 5 south of Lomas Santa Fe DR. At northbound 5 south of Lomas Santa Fe Drive. Joe Santa Fe. Investigation. Engine 261. At 5610, La Crescenta.

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ALS response. Sick person. Engine 142, and RA-145. 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At 650, South Rancho Santa Fe Road. 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
1: 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Medic 111. 38,768 Harris TRL. At 38,720 through 38,958 Harris Terrace.

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1: But we mitigated those robo ties. We're smoking over here. We still good to clear? That's firm. Thank you.
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1: Appreciate you. You have a good night.
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0: 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West Winds Apartments, at 602 East Mission Avenue, Apartment 6.
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0: 23SG, go ahead.
1: I'll be terminating command and putting this in patrol status from the fire at range 223. It's currently about 80 acres, and it will be putting up smoke throughout the night, and Station 7 will be in patrol status.
0: Pendleton Fire copies. 23IC terminating command, putting in patrol status approximately 80 acres. It will be putting up smoke. Fire Station 7 will be patrolling. 2009.
1: Yeah, that's affirmative. Just to reiterate, the smoke will be off of Bazelone Road, visible from Bazelone Road, between Bazelone and Range 223 and some oaks. But it poses no threat. We are aware of it.
0: The smoke will be able to be seen off of Bazelone. Poses no threat.

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ALS response. 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And RA-131. 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

0: 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Yes, could you show me standing by on circuit 792, 782-12, at P256-36, please?
1: Okay, Damien, at this time, you have an okay, all at P25636, close switch 792-12, making a loop, and open 350 amp fuses, set lighting blue.
0: Okay, so I understand, at this time, I have an okay, all at P25636, to close. Switch 792-12, that's going to be making a loop. And open the three, you said 150 amp fuses?
1: As of now, it's 50 amp fuses.
0: 800, open the 350 amp fuses.
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0: 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Call IP 25636, Electric Smoke Can report. I did close switch 782-12. I was making a loop and then opened the 350 amp fuses.
1: Okay, Jamie, I understand you're listening to your call. IP 25636, you did close switch 782-12, making a loop and opened 350 amp fuses, separating the loop.
0: Yeah, that's correct. And next location is 782-35.
1: Okay, I'll show you around to 792-35. Thank you.

0: the Chanel to 01.07.
1: Yeah, go ahead.
0: Okay, Simon, at this time we have an okay, all the way from Heat 256.5J, the closed three bridge cutouts making a loop, and open three 150 amp fuses separating that loop.
1: Okay, then, I understand it's a pole 256.75J. That's an okay to close the three bridge cutouts making a loop, and then open the three 150 amp fuses separating the loop.
0: 800%.

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1: Okay.

Virginia Navy medicating seizures, 1233 Kim Lane, response in Echo. 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
1: Good, then.
0: Okay, this is all at Paul 25675J, he released okay. Before they close the bridge cutouts, making a loop, and I open the 3150 amp fuses to separate the loop.
1: Okay, so I don't understand your release here, okay? Well, let's see, 25675J, you did close three bridge cutouts, making a loop, and open 3150 amp fuses separating the loop.
0: You
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0: Okay, so at this time you have an okay to close with 792-T11-795-T25626.
1: Okay, I understand. Hi, this time it'll be okay to close switch 792-T11-795, and that's at pole 25626, and that'll be making a power.
0: 800, thank you,

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ALS response, traumatic injuries. 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

0: 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Yeah, can now release Mark A for a closed switch 792, T11, 795. That was at pole 25626, and that was making parallel.
1: Okay, Simon, I understand you're releasing your location. 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That was making parallel.
0: 800.
1: Okay, but you still have you stand by while we separate you.
0: 800.
1: Hey, Chanel, that's 0156, can't you?
0: 0156.
1: Okay, Damien, at this time you have no data open. Switch 792-35 at 256-78J. Yeah, hold on, number 380-919-26L. That's a separated parallel.
0: Hey, at this time, I understand I have an okay to open switch 782-35, that is at P25678J, tag holder number of 380-919-26L, separating a problem.
1: Hey, at this time, Damien.

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0: PG16453.
1: Hey there, I have a transform up here. My map shows it differently. I got one, it looks like a 10 kVA AG up here. And it's all black, and I guess it was shooting sparks out. Doesn't look too good. Unless you might go on and take it offline.
0: Okay. You have an okay to de-energize the station 599-623, and that's at P216453.
1: Hey, 800, can you turn off reclosing for me?
0: Reclosing is off 599, it is an elevated circuit.
1: Yeah, that sounds great. I'll call you back when I get it de-energized.
0: Thank you.
2: Station now, 0156. Yeah, so I can use Montana report. I did open switch 782-35. That was a P25678J. Tag code number 380919-26L. Separated title.
0: I mean, I understand you're releasing your page and open switch 792-35 at P25678K. Tag code that number 380919-26L. That was separated title.
2: Hey, no, that's correct.
0: Okay, Damien, that's a good three-phase load shift. I'll show you clear of 792. Thank you very much.
2: 800, thank you.
0: Station out 0110 assignment. We had a good three-phase load shift at 804 for you. I appreciate your help.
3: 800, yeah, you should be clear. Thanks.

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Again, 6221 Bravo 1. Spot on command 2. Timeout 2159.

0: Fill in Fire Patrol 277 on Command 5.
1: Patrol 277.
0: Fill in Fire Patrol 277 is on scene of range 223. The fire remains in the prescribed burn boundaries, poses no threat to the base. We will continue to monitor, so we will keep it in patrol status, and Patrol 277 will be available on radio return.
1: Fire remains in the prescribed boundaries, poses no threat to the base. Patrol 277 will continue to monitor throughout the night. 2202.

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1: Able wire.
0: C2 Able, we're in an FTY. If you're available to assist, South 115, passing Pomerado.
1: You can show some route.
0: 10-4 route.

0: Station L for 159. Yeah, I do have that transformer de-energized on P216453.
1: Okay, Jim, I understand that you did the de-energized station 599-623 at P216453. I'll get it written up for a crater change it out.
0: Hey, no, my map shows it's, there's three transformers up there, but there's only one. It'll be a 25 HE when they go back, I'm assuming.
1: Okay, yeah, I see the same thing. I see a 25 H and two 5 H's.
0: Hey, no, it'll just be one going back. I don't know, whatever they bring, I guess.
1: 800. Sounds good. Thanks, Jim.
0: Hey, there.

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Structure fire residential. Battalion 111. Engines 114, 151, 111, and 115. And Medic 114. At 1044, Rice Canyon Road.

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0: 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Engine 375.
2: 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And RA-145. 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
0: 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Will be establishing Rice IC. 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
3: Italian 3314A, engine 3374, engine 3392, brush 46, engine 42, medic 47, medic 31, USAR 44, trap collision delta response, La Posta truck trail, cross of La Posta road, 11 Charlie 11 delta.

0: Northbound Battalion 111, please start 1 water tender to the Rice incident.
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0: 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Engine 124, RA124, cancel.
1: Escondido. ALS response. Unconscious. Engine 137. And RA-137. Circle K. At 1161, East Valley Parkway.

0: 511 northbound.
1: Tender 15, additional response. Instruction fire in the SRA 1044 Rice Canyon Road, 4 Foxtrot.
0: Right, 15 northbound.

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1: 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What are your needs?
2: 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Right, I see 114. We're approaching the scene. We're staged at the hydrant across the street. Shut down Bryce Canyon. 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
2: We're landing split lane from the street.
0: Copy that. There'll probably be pretty bang-bang between us and 151 on who's there first, but if it's us, we'll pick you up at the flag and connect your split.
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4: Right, Safety?
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6: 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You're going to have to pick up the plug for the relay.
0: Engine 111 copies that. We're trying to locate the hydrant, but we'll pick it up. Let's show where we're connected.
6: I copy. Greg, engine 114, I think that's close.
2: I see you did 115 stage.
3: Okay, see from my safety. Continue taking this moment.

0: Let me bird dog it real quick. Bryce, I see you from Battalion 111. I'm on scene, ready for transfer when you are.
1: Yeah, Battalion 111.
0: Okay, I understand you're on scene of a detached shed with defensive fire conditions. Something was exploding. You have no extension into any other structures. Unclear if you have extension into the vegetation. 3371 is arriving on scene. They're going to assist with defensive fire conditions. Additionally, engine 151 will do the same. Engine 114 is bringing in your water supply now. And engine 111 is going to relay that split. Engine 115 stage, if that's correct, I can take it from out here.
1: That is affirmative, and there is no extension to the vegetation.
0: I copy, no extension into the vegetation. Break, Northcom, Battalion 111.
2: Battalion 111.
0: I'll be assuming Rice IC remaining in the defensive strategy. ICP location will be at Battalion 111's vehicle at 1044 Rancho Bavaria.
2: Battalion 111, copy, assuming YCC defensive strategy, ICP, at Battalion 111's vehicle at 1044, Rancho Bavaria, be advised a 20-minute timer has elapsed.

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1: Go ahead.
0: Can you get SO to give us a hard closure at the hydrant? We're going to have some line in the road. It's a pretty tight passing.
1: I copy. Break northbound. Did you copy direct on the SO?
2: Negative. Can you repeat?
1: We need law enforcement for road closure at Rice Canyon. Rice Canyon and Rancho Bavaria, where engine 111 is located on the map. So they're shutting down Rice Canyon.
2: Copy, all advice.
1: Road closure north and south of that.
2: Copy, all advice.
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2: 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But again, defensive strategy, no extensions of vegetation, about 50 by 50 shed. 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
0: 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We can, once you're done flowing or empty on 113, we can transition this all over to 14s.
2: Yeah, Engine 113 copies. We'll be shut down from our rig.
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1: 40-minute timer elapsed.
0: You can just continue the timer. Remaining in the defensive strategy, we're in the overall mode, working on fire control.
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2: Medic 280, squad 57 on request and conscious delta response. The San Pasqual Valley Academy, 17701 San Pasqual Valley Road, respond 10 Echo.

0: 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And RA-132. At 760. 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And RA-103. At 4660. Garden Hill Loop. Apartments 115.
1: Approaching, we have water on the other parking deck.
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1: 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Gonna get water on the parking deck.

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At 1771, Avenida Altamira.

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1: Driver, Engine 111.
0: Is there any way you can extricate yourself out of the relay operation and connect the hose straight up to 14th?
1: Yeah, we'll have to shut down. It's going to take a few minutes. The pressure isn't great. We're sitting at about 80 down here.
0: Okay, sounds like you can make the connection, but you let me know or tell me if you don't think the pressure is going to be sufficient with the length and height.
1: Right, so I see from Engine 111. What's the type of water consumption up there? See if we can do a little bit of math.
0: I didn't understand you. You said, what's the water consumption?
1: Yeah, see if we do a little residual count down here and see if disconnecting will work.
0: I copy. We got like 100 feet at 2.5 going downhill to a gated Y and 100 foot of engine 3/4.
1: Copy that.
0: Very low amount of gallons per minute with just cycling overhaul operations with the person on the line.

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1: There, from the switcher. You're good to shut down. Copy, shut down.

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0: As you guys are extricating yourself, we'll just leave the line shut down for a little bit. I'm going to try and get 151 and 3371 out of here while the line shut down so it's not blocking the driveway.
1: Copy that.

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0: Do you have any notes of a manager on site or any other contact info besides what we have?

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1: station. 4059. I got a call number for you.
0: Okay.
1: I'm at P517253. I got sent out here for a transformer outage. It's actually a branch outage. I got two blown 20 amp fuses at that location.
0: Okay, I understand that you have two blown fuses, or two blown 20 amp fuses, P517253.
1: Control. I didn't find any obvious damage. I wonder if I could get you okay to try it one time.

0: Right.
1: I called PD. They gave me a number. I put it in the, I put the manager's callback number in the notes per PD. That was from 4 years ago. However, it looks like we also got the same phone number about 6 months ago.
0: Copy that. Thank you.

0: Yeah, at this time, I have the okay on circuit 249. It's closed to 20F users. That's at P517253. And that'll hopefully be restoring all service.
1: 800, thank you, Kyle.

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2: I copy, standby. 3371 was saying they were going to come in for a report. Am I going to find them? No one's not answering.
1: That's negative. You can come back up. We're just going to force the door.
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0: Able to ask for you on wire. 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
0: You guys just had the 4.5 failure yield, Mission Valley. 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
1: Hey, from what frequency are you guys working on?
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0: Hello, Captain, it's holding at 50. We're pretty good.
1: 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I see from Engine 111, we're going to go available.
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0: That's affirmative. Road closure in place until the water supply is discontinued.

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0: 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Do you concur?
1: I concur.
0: Okay. I went face to face with them.
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0: 4059 station L, ready to release. At this time, I'd like to release my OK on circuit 249 and report that I did close the two 20-amp fuses. That was at P517253. I report the fuses are in and holding.
1: OK, Cal, I understand you're releasing your OK on circuit 249. You did close two 20-amp fuses at P517253, and they are in and holding.
0: 800, all correct.
1: Do you want me to do callbacks on this one, or do you want me to check that one station that has the call?
0: Most of them out here are banks for wells, and the one house that I saw the lights come on, so I think we'll probably get on this one. Usually clear 249.
1: 800, I'll show you clear.

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0: 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Tommy, 113 to a bus stop. Scene is left to the homeowners. All units will be clean, Kristen.
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We are rolling up our last stick of 4-inch down here at the street.

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0: 271 Alpha, 271 Charlie. The doors on this side are the same as the one in the front that are reinforced.
1: Copy.

Escondido. ALS response. Fall. 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And RA-131. 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

0: Number or duty phone, we're unable to make access due to can't get in the Knox box, and the doors for this building, which is a problem building, are now reinforced. We have no way to make access.
1: Stand by, let me see if I can find a number.
0: Split in two, but the side of the building we're looking for is the unit issue facility, consolidated storage program.
1: Confirm, it's the SIF warehouse?
0: Not the SIF warehouse, that's all the way down to 22, but it's unit issue facility, consolidated storage program.
1: Copy. I don't believe we have a phone number for anybody for that building.
0: Copy. It's a known problem building. We may have to wait until the morning until occupants come and we can get in there and turn the building off. If you can notify PMO that we're unable to make access.
1: Copy. 0139.

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1: 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We're making one last effort, and I'll just keep you updated.
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0: 270, Angel 191, Medic 70, breathing problems, Charlie response. 16548, Nate Harrison, Greed. 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

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Engine 141. And RA-141. 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Autumn Drive. Apartment 8.

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BLS response. Overdose. Engine 136 and RA-131. Stage Altair Apartments. At 1361 West 9th Avenue. Apartments 1403.

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ALS response. Chest pain. Engine 111. And Medic 111. At 2481, East Mission Road.

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At 1448, VIN Seamus Drive.

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BLS response, fall. Engine 111, and medic 110. At 2067, East Alvarado Street.

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BLS response. Psych emergency. Engine 131 and RA 131. 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
0: Alarm was due to a wrong smoke detector. Same as before, alarm's been re-silenced. 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

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BLS response, fall. 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At 1117, Festival Road.

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ALS response. Traumatic injuries. Engine 131 and RA-131. At 427 West 4th Avenue. Apartment J.

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0: Mercy 5 just got on top of the clouds. We have a probably 10-minute ETA or so to your location. Do you have an update on patient information and chief complaint? We're not going to be able to get into Palomar Hospital, so we're going to have to look at a different destination.
1: Copies. We're going to get you that patient information in about 1 minute.

0: Mercy 5, go for medic 244.
1: Mercy 5. Just giving you a little update. We have probably about 8 minutes out now. We're going to be unable to get to Palomar Hospital, if that's who you've been talking to. Just looking for a patient update on status, chief complaint, so we can figure out a destination for them.
2: Copy that. Patient actually does not wish to go to Palomar, so we're fine with that. Patient's going to be a cardiac patient, plenty of chest pain. Initially 10 out of 10. He just got his third round of nitro, improved about a 7 or 8 out of 10. His blood pressure has been elevating throughout. His last blood pressure is going to be 230 over 100. Otherwise, patient is stable, getting 7 out of 10 pain, but primarily cardiac based for this patient. Airway is patent and clear.
1: Yeah, we'll go face-to-face when we get on the ground.

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0: I copy. We'll get that to you.

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Search the area, no smoke visible, no signs of burning at all. 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

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Fall. 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And BLS 213. 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
0: I read the notes about the covered driveway. 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
1: Yeah, I think you're going to be good. 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
0: Copy that.

0: 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Front door on the hill.
1: Copy that. 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
1: Okay. 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
1: 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Headed 0233 is 40. 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

0: 1978. Be advised, PMO is on scene. They're with the patient. They're going to be located at the gate adjacent to the big flagpole.
1: All right, 278, copy.

0: Pilton Park, Abrams 279. Do you have any additional information for this call?
1: Abram, the patient is going to be a transient. The RP is a third-party caller. They're the contractors at the Songs compound. Per the RP, the caller, correction, the patient was complaining of a tumor in his head and is requesting a transport to the hospital. Okay, go ahead.
2: 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Both in route, FC1 for fuel.

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1: Go ahead.
0: Yeah, when you guys come in, you don't go through the main gate. You're off to the left. There'll be a guy to wave you in, but it says do not enter. It's a parking lot. We're going up the hill, so it's adjacent to the gate. Make that left. You'll see the parking lot. It'll give you better directions when we get up to the actual patient.
1: Copy that. Just got off the basement right now. Be there shortly.
0: Again, it's adjacent to the actual entrance to the songs. Make that immediate left before you go. Should be making contact with the patient here in about a minute.

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2: 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Engine 212 and RA212. Sprinter Coast Highway Station at 1304 South Tremont Street.

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1: KJ6, you're mine.
0: Good morning. Hey, I just measured everything, the two jumpers, both 6 foot, a little bit over 6 foot would be perfect.
1: You mean total length?
0: Yeah, right on each one.
1: I'm sorry, I'm getting total length versus each one. Do you need 2 6-foot jumpers or 1 6-foot piece of cable?
0: Two.
1: I think I probably got enough for that, but I've got no connectors on it.
0: Oh, I got connectors.
1: Okay, I'll have to see if I've got 12 feet. That wasn't what I understood from the emails.
0: Well, I didn't know if I needed one or two, but I went out there and put everything down. And yeah, I need two jumpers from the box to the to my input into the house.
1: Okay, I'll see what I got and get back to you.
0: Okay, because others said that they have some they could. And I don't need anything special, just 213 or something of that equivalent would be fine.
1: Yeah, I've got Davis low-loss submersible.
0: Okay, if you can spare it, no problem.
1: Yeah, I'll take a look. I can spare it, but I'll see what I got.
0: All right, thanks. KC6ME. It's going to warm up today, I think.
1: Copy that. KJ6, you're on one.

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0: Just FYI, they haven't located the victim yet. Rangers are en route on foot and with the Polaris. If you want to go to ESC 2, City TAC 1, Ranger 12 is your point of contact for the Ranger in the field.
1: Copy that. Thank you.

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0: We're on scene at Daly Ranch. Rangers have located the victim. Paramedics have rendezvoused with Rangers and they're headed in.
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0: Escondido. Rescue traffic collision. Engine 135. Engine 131. Truck 131. And RA 135. Northbound 15 South was 9th AV. At northbound 15 South was 9th Avenue.
1: What's the patient?
0: Side. ALS response. Fall. Engine 217 and RA 217. 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
0: Hey, I just ran into your bride at the UPS store.
1: Well, I hope you didn't hurt her.
0: Oh, no. No. We chatted. There was a line, so that gave us an opportunity to chat.
1: Did she show you any pictures of the trip while you waited?
0: No. And then we're going to wait for a better time.
1: Yeah, I suppose. Yeah, we got to put our phones together and set up an album and show you guys the stream of pictures and videos that we took.
0: Yeah, looking forward to it. Anyway, hey, how was the food at the places you stayed? Was it pretty good?
1: You know, it maybe was one of the downsides because it, you know, it was all restaurant food and you know, nothing really fancy except for a couple of meals. But it, you know, we did all right. It was kind of funny. Every morning, almost, was scrambled eggs and just bacon and the standard stuff. And we started making jokes about it. Gee, you know, we hope we get scrambled eggs and bacon this morning. And it was almost the same every morning because that's all the restaurants in the hotels would give you.
0: Oh, so it was a set menu? It wasn't, you didn't get to select?
1: Well, not in the morning. You know, if you're in these hotels, you got 31 people to feed. It was all, you know, the same buffets.
0: Well, hey, it was something. Yeah, but how about, let's see, lunches, you should have been on your own, right?
1: Yeah, it varied. Some of the lunches were already set up, but otherwise, wherever we happened to be, you know, we had some freedom, but you know, we were somewhat limited as to how much time we had.
0: Yeah. Okay. All right, well, I'm at Minor Market parking lot, and it seems like every driving student is in here today. At least they're driving like it. All right, I'll touch base with you later. KC6MI.
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0: Oh, I was going to ask you tomorrow at Vitamin Store, next week or whenever we get together for the project, can you bring over your two sawhorses?
1: Oh, sure, yeah. In fact, I can, you know, load those in tomorrow when I bring the hardware cloth.
0: Okay, very good, yeah. Now, only if it's convenient, because we won't need them until we assemble. So, all right, I'm going in. Spend money. KC6MI.
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Brookdale of San Marcos, at 1590 West San Marcos Boulevard, room 161.

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2: RA-133, copies traffic.

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0: 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That's 1032, break. San Diego, fire crew 1, San Diego.

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0: 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NJ131, truck 131, we're on scene.
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1: Can be confirmed 1144 East Park Sheriff and also a tip volunteer.
2: Okay, copy. Confirmed 1144 request for sheriff and tip.
3: Engine 131, go ahead.
4: Comment 131. Well, we're just going to have to one patient on the freeway here. They said that the other incident is cleared. You can cancel into 135 and battalion keep the truck and the RA coming.
3: Use patient, one patient at scene states the other incident is clear. Confirm you said cancel engine 135 and battalion 264 and continue the RA?
4: That's affirmative.
3: Copy. 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Battalion 264, cancel at discretion. 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

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Respond 10 Charlie.

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1: 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No patients. 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
0: So be it confirmed 1144. Continue SDSO and start tip.
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0: 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And RA-135. 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At 1301. 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
0: You can show SDSO at scene. There'll be point of contact for a tip. Engine 142 to clear shortly.
1: Sounds like Rapid Sheriff on scene. Point of contact for tip. Engine 142 will be clearing shortly.

0: It would appear to be that way. How far is it? Where are you?
1: This King Queen 6 Lima.
2: Well, I'm downtown Fallbrook at Ace Hardware in the parking lot. My truck is reading 73, but I think it's a little warmer than that, but not too bad.
0: I'm up Green Canyon. It's reading 80 out here on the porch.
2: Yeah, I think my truck temperature always reads a little low, maybe. But anyway, it's a nice day. Supposed to, I think, warm up for the weekend.
0: Be appropriate for the 4th of July?
2: You betcha. Alright, I'll be motoring around KC6MIE. Have a happy 4th.
0: Back at you, King Queen 6 Lima.

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2: Update on the 23 incident. Still heat and smoke. Interior of the drainage where the heavy amount of trees are. I continue to keep it in patrol status. The rest of all the lines have held in place from yesterday.
1: Engine 327, say again your last. You came through low volume.
2: Update on the 23 AC. Still heat and smoke. Interior in the drainage where the heavy trees are. All control lines held overnight. Continue to keep them.
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4: 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ALS response. Breathing problems. Engine 113 and Medic 114. At 155, Rice Canyon Road.

0: 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Just confirming you're going to make access off of 76 and Rice Canyon on the south side.
1: That's affirmative, yeah. We're heading down south on 395.
0: Copy. Just looking at the overhead, you may have better access than the engine. If you get on scene first, just advise.
1: I copy that, yeah. If we get on scene, I'll advise if we even need to continue it or not, or what the access is like.
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0: 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We're just heading up Bryce Canyon. I'll continue until we make that turn. See you will be there.
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We are on scene with the patient. We should be good. You guys can go available if you'd like, but your discretion. Got that. Thank you very much.

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2: 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Whispering Oaks Apartments 470, at 470, North Twin Oaks Valley Road, Apartment A. That ALS response. Breathing problems. Engine 105, and RA 103, at 3499, Don Porfirio Drive,

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Oceanside. ALS response. Sick person. Engine 214 and RA214. Little Jackson Senior Apartments. At 3512 Lake Boulevard. Apartments 122.

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0: 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ALS response. 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And RA-133. At 2242. Mark place.
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ALS response, fall. Engine 213, and RA 213. 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

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Traffic collision. Engine 211 and RA212 at 1920 South Tremont Street.

Information for surrounding allied agencies. This is the California Highway Patrol issuing a signaler for northbound 5 to southbound 163, northbound 5 to southbound 163 for at least 30 minutes. Lanes 1, 2, and 3 will remain closed. Again, 1, 2, and 3 on north 5, southbound 163. Please clear.

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ALS response. Overdose. Engine 131 and RA 132 at West 4th Avenue and South Pine Street.

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0: 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The gravel parking lot behind Dudley's Bakery, 30218 Highway 78. 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

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At Mesa Drive and El Camino Real. 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At 3574, Calle Tomito.

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Engine 101 and RA 105 at 1846 Marone Road.

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At 634, Erica Street.

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Information for surrounding allied agencies, the California Highway Patrol. We are resuming normal traffic northbound 5, just south of the 163 again. Resuming normal traffic north 5, just south of 163. Stage is clear.

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1: This is King Queen 6 Lima, read you loud, clear.
0: Thanks. I'm up on Black Mountain in Ramona, enjoying a couple of steaks. Have a great weekend.
1: What kind of steak?
0: It seems like it's a sliced up round roast.
1: Sal 4, I prefer the ribeye.
0: I think as long as it's got a bone in it, that's my favorite. But today we're on the road, so we just had to take what we could get.
1: Roger that. Sometimes that's the way it goes. 7-3 is Happy Independence Day.
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3: Battalion 3 Alpha, copter 11, fire assist, eastbound 94 at Kelton Road, respond. XSC Command 4, tone 8, XSC TAC 3.
4: Station weighed approximately 155 pounds, 155 pounds, and a patent airway. Additionally, winds are 5 to 7 out of the northwest.

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0: 7348, reach 21. 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

sign 3307 Alpha for traffic collision. Highway 78, Orchard Lane. Respond 11 India, 11 Juliet. 11 India, 11 Juliet.

0: 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BLS response. 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At 1001, South Hale Avenue. 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
1: Division 2 from ICRTN. 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And can you give us an approximation of the acreage from your location?

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0: Battalion 211 from Engine 217, Command 5 from Sun 6. 211, go ahead. Battalion 211 from Engine 217, we've made our way up River Tree. Looks like this is going to be in the riverbed. Best access is going to be off the bike path. So I just suggest sending units up that way.
1: Battalion 211, copy.

0: Dim 217 into 213. Command 5-6. Go over 217. Hey, we're just coming up New Passat right now. Do you want us to fall in line with you guys, or do we have better access?
1: No, don't come up River Tree. It's looking like the best access is going to be off the bike path from the skate park, which would be about maybe a mile up the bike path. We're not going to be able to access it from this side.
0: Engine 213 copies that. We're making our way down the bike path right now.
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1: 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We have approximately quarter acre brush fire in medium fields. 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
2: Copy, engine 217 in area, approximately a quarter acre brush on fire, no eyes on, investigating, best access, establish River Tree IC, start a two additional Type 3 engines.

0: 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Gage, G6HSQ. And they're running it on XSD Command 5, Gage, G6HSQ.
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1: 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Yeah, go ahead. I got an updated report on condition 3 as well.
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5: 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We're just coming downhill here. We just want to confirm best access is going to be on the bike path off of the skate park.
1: Yep, that's affirmative. Hit the bike path and come down.
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1: Battalion 211, go ahead.
0: Battalion 211 is going to be assuming IC. Updated conditions here, we have approximately 40 by 40, and it is making a moderate run up to the bike path, which will be a natural fuel break. My command position will be on the bike path.
1: Battalion 211 assuming IC, approximately 40 by 40 area, moderate rate of spread to the bike path, natural fuel break, into the command post on the bike path.

0: 216, go ahead.
1: Going Firebrush 275, responding. Can I get the mutual aid radio?
0: That's affirmative. Patrol that area and keep eyes on it. It's coming up to the bike path now. We should be able to hold it here.
2: Parkway.
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4: Code 33.
5: Yeah, over here in Oceanside, Ruben Fire just sparked off. No air assets assigned yet, but ground assets are attempting to make an attack here. We might have to be grounded depending on access.
4: Yep, no problem. So, like, even tomorrow we can still access it. And, I'm sorry, Sunday and Monday we can access it still.
5: Okay, no worries. This might be within a 5-mile radius of you guys, too. Just wanted to give you a heads up.
4: Roger.
2: 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Sick person. 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

0: 33.
1: Yep, I see it on watch duty, and yeah, I'm sure we're probably within the five. 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
0: you... 3, I see you are 15, you have 5. This is Douglas on the back. I wrap around, go to some spot.
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1: My apologies,
0: sir. Can you confirm that this water rescue is going to be handled by state lifeguards? And just ask why, I believe they have a jet ski in the water, and if not, can you please get Oceanside MSU in route?
1: Raul will add the boat to my...
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1: State Lifeguards, go ahead.
2: We have one of our own PWCs in the water that just performed a water rescue on a surfer in distress, and they were clear, code 4. If that's all the info we have, I believe that was our victim.
1: This report is for 2 patients in the water, a 51-year-old male and 18-year-old male with a jet ski that's taking on water.
2: I copy. You can show state lifeguards still in route.
1: Nothing copy, still in route.

0: 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Because we're pretty packed in up here at the North Beach, but if you need us to respond, please let us know. If you have state life guards on scene, that should suffice for life guards.
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1: 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With T-78, Patrol 78 on scene. For a burn at the Hoyas Campground, 22000, Highway 76. Respond 10, Charlie.

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1: Taco 7
0: Glen. We're in the area. So far, UTL on a ski and distress. Do you have any further information?
1: Affirmative. The cell site is going to be directly west of the dispatch location. They're approximately 6 miles out in the water. We have boat 2165 en route, and state lifeguards should be in the area as well.
0: I copy that. They don't happen to have a GPS location, do they?
1: We do have the Latin long of the caller in the notes. It's in line 16.
0: Copy.
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1: 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The 5,000 block of Carlsbad Boulevard can cancel. Truck 107 can reduce the response to state lifeguards and ocean-sized boats. 2165.

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0: 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All calls that unit's going to go AOR.
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2: That's the information that we have from the RP.
1: Okay, we'll continue to the lat long and the nose.
0: 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We'll have you just return a base available. We do have Mercy 5 with a couple second difference.
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1: Book 2165, copy. 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
2: Northbound, Central 131.
3: NGM 131.
2: Northbound, East Lake Central 131 on a vehicle accident at Valley and Fig.
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5: Copy. You got a 5-year-old male with burns, first, second degree to the left, bottom of the left foot. They're getting ready to bring him up to the LZ now from the campground. Break. Continuing LZ information, you'll be landing on a broken asphalt pad that has oak trees on the south and east side, a fence line on the west side. Right now we're at 98 degrees, a light wind out of the west.
4: Virgin 5, copies all, thank you. Also, when available, if we have a patient weight and a potentially, if a parent is going to go, one of their weights as well, please.
5: Yeah, affirm, I'm getting that now.
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Escondido. Traffic collision. Engine 132 and RA143. At Justin Way and East El Norte Parkway.

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BLS response. 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And RA-141. 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At 3141. East Valley Parkway. 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
0: Can you notify the water department that some equipment was damaged with cross streets of El Norte? Justin White? Engine 132, go ahead.
1: Can you re-advise it was damaged?
0: Yeah, it's going to be water department equipment. It's going to be a bubbler. It's across streets of El Norte and Justin Way.
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Medic 56, traffic collision delta response 2801 Washington Street. Respond, 10 echo.

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BLS response, fall. 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Room 1109.

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ALS response. Traumatic injuries. Squad 162, and RA 141. At 3010, Roseanne Avenue.

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0: Information for surrounding allied agencies is the Highway Patrol eastbound 94 for Kelton, the off-ramp. We have a SIG alert for about an hour. Working with the fire department, treating spot fire in the area. East 94, Kelton, off-ramp. Again, we have a SIG alert in place at the ramp for approximately 1 hour for treating hot spots. Stay chased there.
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Traffic collision. Engine 218 and RA213 at Oceanside Boulevard and McDonald Street.

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Headache Charlie response. 2239 Black Canyon Road, base 88, base 88. Response in Echo.

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1: 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Building 160312. Respond on fire command 1-1, timeout 1430.

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Fall from height. Engine 131. And RA 142. At 211, West 10th Avenue.

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2: 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You can attach us to that call with engine 131 in place of RA142, they are not aware.
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3: 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Take the bike path and head west.
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4: 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Getting off El Camino to 78 right now.
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0: 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You can map the fire at 2 acres. 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
1: Make it to Maple and access the alleyway off behind the residence. And if you guys want to back in down the alleyway, there's quite a few obstacles with all the trucks going off the house.
4: Copy. Access to the alleyway, back of Maple, we'll back in. We're about 2-3 minutes out.

0: John, you were a tad scratchy, KC6MIE.
1: I do appreciate that radio check. I'm trying to use a mobile here with an upside-down mag mount antenna in the window, and there is a big wing of the building three stories high between you and me, and I wasn't sure that the VHF was going to get out. UHF used to, but it gets interrupted with the radar all the time. Was the signal able to be copied, though?
0: Oh, 100%. You're in there. It's just some scratchiness, but it wasn't breaking up at all.
2: Did you say upside down?
1: Yeah, you heard that properly. It never worked with him when it was standing in the window, but when I have a metal casing around the window, when I hang it upside down in the window, it's high enough that somehow it gets through. It's doggone this thing, but hey, if it functions, it functions. Hey, Brent?
2: Yeah, it's looking for a ground plane. If you have a cookie tin or a cookie sheet that's made out of something you can fasten the mag mount to, that might work better for you.
1: Sitting on the bottom of the windowsill, and my signal really didn't get out particularly. But as soon as I hung it upside down, and there is, it's this whole frame is metal. I mean, the magnet gloms onto it, so it seems to get out. I'm just having a heck of a time trying to program in Palomar frequency with this FTM 400 mobile, which has a horrible instruction manual, and I've got everything set up right, and it still won't break the squelch. Are either of you guys familiar with that one?
2: Negative. But what you might try for antennas, an antenna that doesn't require a ground plane, try a one of the Ed Fong roll-up J-poles.
1: Talking about from inside, because I live on the second floor of a retirement home.
2: Yeah, roger that. A roll-up J-pole is basically an NFED.
1: Worth checking out. All right. Thank you, gentlemen. I appreciate it. Nice to know I can at least get out for the moment. So, have a good afternoon. That little fire here in Fallbert, in Oceanside, by the way, is the same place that they've had two or three previous fires in the last couple of weeks, right across the 76 freeway into the Camp Pendleton area. So I'll watch for it, but they have been able to put them out quickly. 87GK, appreciate the help.
2: Yeah, the J-poles don't require a ground plane, so they work a little bit better in that situation. I've hit from the former Fry's parking lot, which was Fry's at the time. I've used one with a 5-watt HT, or 3-watt HT, and hit the Fallbert repeater. So that's probably going to be a lot better antenna than one that's looking for a ground plane. Anyway, always worth experimenting. 73, KJ6UM1.

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At 4903, Roja Drive.

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ALS response, fall. Engine 211, and RA 212. At 527, South Myers Street.

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ALS response. Traumatic injuries. Engine 212 and RA217. CVS. At 3925 North River Road.

Engine 270, engine 70, medic 244 for traffic collision, Bravo response, Highway 76, across of Harold Road, correction, west of Highway 76 and Harold Road, respond 10 Charlie.

County, San Diego. Traffic collision. Engine 181. HWY 76100 Harrells Road. At 199 through 201, State Route 76. That ALS response, sick person, engine 101, and RA 214, at 2803, Newcastle Way.

San Diego. Traffic collision. Engine 134. At 16,222 through 16,249. Old Milky Way. That. Medical aid. Engine 106. And RA 142. At 3314. Fosca Street.

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ALS response, sick person, engine 112, and medic 115. At 2043, Vista Valle Verde. Escondido. ALS response, unconscious. Engine 136, and RA 135. 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

0: 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Also, my phone number for the rig is on the call notes.
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1: I need them en route, but my number's in the notes if they have any questions.
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0: 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It's going to be number 16, number 13. 16 and 13.
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Respond 10 Charlie, 10 Delta, 1603.

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0: North, come engine 121. I updated the phone number in the notes as well. The investigator is trying to get a hold of me.
1: North, come copies. 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
2: 1250 copies.

the surrounding allied agencies as the California Highway Patrol were getting reports of a possible wrong-way driver eastbound off State Route 11, cross of Enrico Firme Drive, going westbound in the eastbound lanes, a black Mazda SUV last seen in the fast lane. Again, eastbound State Route 11, cross of Enrico Firme Drive, CHP getting reports of a wrong-way driver. CHP is clear.

Escondido. Traffic collision. Engine 131, truck 131, and RA 131. At State Route 78 eastbound and north Escondido Boulevard.

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ALS response. Chest pain. Engine 137. And RA-137. 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At 555 North Center City Parkway.

0: Hi, Patrol, canceling our previous SIG alert eastbound 94 at the Kelton off-ramp. All lanes are now open from that fire. East 94, Kelton.
1: Medic 70, engine 270 with Chief 78, Patrol 78 en route. The head injury, traumatic injury, the La Jolla campground. 4B, respond 10 Charlie.

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BLS response. 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Engine 115. 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
1: Engine 141.
0: Is this the same call that engine 124, area 124 lost?
1: 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It is the same apartment complex, different call. This is a no contact medical alarm.
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Coast High. At 936 North Coast Highway.

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Structure fire commercial. Battalion 121. Engine 121. Engine 123. Truck 217. Truck 126. And RA 216. Five below. At 459. College Boulevard. Oceanside. ALS response. Chest pain. Engine 212. And RA 213. Hacienda Ignition San Luis Rey. 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

0: 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We'll go ahead and establish college IC. You can cancel the structure response shift continuing two engines for the vehicle fire.
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0: 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Bending Elbow Drive, Weather Vane Drive, respond 11 Lima, 11 Mike, 11 Lima, 11 Mike.
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